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3: Coming up tonight, man, I will get you a new code word for that trip to the Upheaval Festival where you are going to see Papa Roach, Gojira, Poppy, Magnolia Park, Autumn Kings, Ginger, Bill Murray, Story of the Year, and so many others, man. I'm going to get you that code word here in just about an hour. And before that, coming up here in just a little bit, man, we're hanging out with a guy who took the stage at the Upheaval Festival last year, Sam Carter, the frontman of The Architects. We are diving deep into everything going on with him coming up very soon. They're touring the U.S. Maybe they're working on new music. I don't know, man. But we're going to get into all of it with him coming up very soon. So let's get going. And what better way to get going than going to Mighty Metallica?

0: It's Loudwire Nights, the one and only Black Sabbath, which means we have to say those three words together.
1: Long live Ozzy.
0: Long live Ozzy. Before that, the latest from From Ashes to New off of their new album, Reflections. That one is called Drag Me. My name is Chuck. I'm going to take a quick break. When I get back, we will be hanging out with tonight's very special guest, Sam Carter from The Architects. He's up after this. 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

0: here comes more Loudwire Nights. And now, here's Chuck Armstrong.
1: All right, well, hanging with us tonight is Sam Carter of The Architects. Man, it's good to catch up. Good to have you on the show. How are you doing?
2: Yeah, I'm good, mate. Yeah, yeah, not too bad. The sun has come out in the UK. So that's our summer now gone. We have one day of it. So, so everyone's out trying to get tanned, and, you know, that'll be it. And the rain will come back tomorrow, I'm sure.
1: Yeah, well, then back to normal, man. But yeah. At least you got that one day of summer. That's nice.
2: That's why we have to get out to America, you know? We have to top up our vitamin D.
1: Well, yeah, man. And we're going to talk about that because, yeah, you've got a lot of shows here in the States coming up very soon. All still celebrating the latest album from The Architects, The Sky, The Earth, and All Between, that has now been out in the world for about a year.
2: Yeah.
1: Which is kind of wild. How's it feel to have some distance from the release of that album and where you're at right now?
2: Yeah, pretty good, actually. Like, it's... Yeah, it's crazy. It's just over a year, but we've managed to do quite a lot in that time. I still love it. I still love the album. I still love playing the songs, and it still feels really exciting. And it feels like, people in America are really sort of starting to like love our band. So it's really exciting times.
1: Yeah, it's I wouldn't say starting to love your band, but I'm sure maybe you feel it. Maybe you feel it more and more. Yeah. And man. I mean, certainly we see the life of the album just continue to grow and grow with, you know, Broken Mirror right now on the radio, and we love it on the show. And but just to think, albums a year old and, you know, still kind of giving us quote unquote new songs. It's a pretty great thing here, man.
2: Yeah, it's exciting. I think especially with US radio, it's like a whole other beast. You know, I think this is probably the first album where we've seen like massive jumps. You know, Animals did pretty well on there before, Seeing Red did a bit. But like having Everything Ends get a number one on rock radio was so nuts. And now Broken Mirror is doing its thing out there as well. It's amazing, really amazing. And something that we don't take for granted. You know, we're very appreciative of the support that people have been giving us.
1: Yeah, you know, it can get a little behind the scenes for listeners maybe to talk about those charts and the numbers and everything. But, you know, I think everybody has a good grasp of what it means for a song to go number one.
2: Yeah, it's like a game changer, really, for your band. Yeah. I think it means that you've been played a lot, and there's a lot of ears that will hear it, really. That's what I take away from it. I'm just like, wow, we were the most played that week. So, you know, that gives that song the best opportunity to get in people's ear holes, you know?
1: That's it, man. That's it. Let's get in the ear holes. Right now, let's hear some new stuff from The Architects, man. We'll keep chatting with Sam Carter coming up. This one is called Broken Mirror. It's Loudwire Nights.

0: It's Loudwire Nights. We're hanging out with Sam Carter from The Architects right now. And man, we've got a lot to talk about, but you know, we're still celebrating last year's album, The Sky, The Earth, and All Between from The Architects. You know, this album marked album number 11 for The Architects.
1: And
0: you're
1: 10,
0: right?
1: Yeah, I know.
0: Well,
1: It's the 10th.
0: It's with Sam Carter, yeah. What, besides, being a little freaked out by the passage of time, what runs through your head when you think about 11 albums, 10 albums?
1: I'm like,
0: man,
1: what runs through my head is like, how the f*** am I going to say we've had 12 albums on the next one? It's crazy, really. But, I mean, we were so young, you know, when we started. When I joined the band, I was not even 18. I had my 18th birthday on tour with them. And we did a lot of growing up in that time. You know, we've spanned a lot of genres and, yeah, done a lot of growing up in that time. So, yeah, we just sort of did it in front of everyone. You know, it was like our garage band turned into this arena band in the UK by, like, trial and error in front of everyone. So yeah, it's I just feel stoked to be here, you know. And I think a lot of people discovering us off this record and thinking that we're like a new band, and you know, that's great for me. I think as long as it still feels fresh and exciting for people, then we'll keep going.
0: Well, and as a fan, like, if you haven't been turned on to The Architects, right, and you discover them and you fall in love with them, and then you realize, oh, holy crap, they've got 10 more albums for me to jump into. Yeah. That's a pretty great feeling for a fan.
1: Yeah, I love that. And, like, I'm the same as everyone. Like, you know, I listen to a lot of playlists and find out about bands late on in their careers. You know, my ear is definitely not on the ground. But, you know, I will find bands and then, and I love it when there is a back catalog, because you're like, I can go on this, like, journey with this band. So yeah, it's exciting.
0: That's right, man. That's right. Sam Carter, thank you for being here, man. We got plenty more to talk about with you coming up right now. You know what? Let's keep it going, man. It's Poison. It's Loudwire Nights.

0: 3 Days Grace and Kill Me Fast. It's Loudwire Nights. You'll find that on last year's album, Alienation, and you will hear that one live when they make their way back to the States later this year on the Alienation tour. They are hanging with I Prevail and The Funeral Portrait on this tour. It is a tour you don't want to miss, man, and it's a tour you don't want to be late for. You want to get there when the doors open. You want to get a good spot. You want to see The Funeral Portrait. You want to see I Prevail, and of course, you want to see 3 Days Grace. Get all the tour dates, all the ticket information, everything you need right there at loudwire.com. Coming up after this break, we are chatting with Sam Carter from The Architects.
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2: A huge thank you to Sam Carter from Architects for hanging with us tonight. We're covering so much ground, man. We're celebrating last year's release of The Sky, The Earth, and All Between, this current U.S. tour you're on. Everything, man, going on. But you mentioned you were 17 when you joined the band.
3: Yeah.
2: What would 17-year-old Sam say to you today, looking at everything?
3: Yeah, he'd be pretty stoked. I mean, I'm pretty stoked. As mad as it sounds, I try and keep in touch with that kid because I think that's important. Because there's obviously so much stress and pressure that comes with being a professional musician. But I think that you can move that stuff to the side and you can be that kid because that's what people want to see. Is the same kid that was there. They want to see the excitement and joy and love of what you do. But I don't think for a second I would have thought that any of this was possible. I don't. Not part of me that thought we'd be able to do what we've done. We had number one albums in the UK and other countries in the world and, you know, played Wembley and played the O2 and played the Co-op in Manchester and, you know, we've done all kinds of crazy stuff, but doesn't feel like it's over because it's been such a slow rise, but it's never taken a dip. It's just always slowly sort of been going forward and we've always kind of been there. And I think some people have been on the journey with us for more time than others, but yeah, I'm just glad that it still feels so exciting and still feels so like fun. I think 20 years in, I still feel like I still get really excited about the fact that we're going away next week. You know, it's, and a lot of bands and people don't feel like that. So yeah, I'm grateful for that.
2: That's right, man. Sam Carter, thank you for being here. We got more time with you, man. We're going to keep chatting with you in the next hour. Right now, it's the latest from Dogstar. This is called All In Now. It's Loudwire Nights.

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STP, it's Loudwire Nights. They're on the road, going to be on the road with Godsmack and Dorothy for the Rise of Rock tour. Get all the details you need at loudwire.com. And while you're there, you can also check out our recent interview with Godsmack frontman Sully Erna, diving deep into that tour. My name is Chuck. Coming up, we will hear from tonight's special guest, Sam Carter of The Architects. And here in two songs, I'm going to get you tonight's code word for that trip to the Upheaval Festival in Grand Rapids. We are sending three lucky listeners to Upheaval to be part of it. I'll get you all the details and tonight's code word that's only good tonight coming up after we hear from Metallica and first the new one from Evanescence. This is called Who Will You Follow? It's Loudwire Nights.

It's Loud Ride Nights. That is Mighty Metallica and Fade to Black off of Ride the Lightning. And here in just a couple of hours, we'll keep celebrating Metallica with Mission Metallica, three songs back to back to back. That starts in 2 hours. Right now, I got to get you tonight's code word for the Upheaval Festival. We are sending three lucky listeners and their guests to Grand Rapids, Michigan, to see Papa Roach, Gojira, Poppy, Magnolia Park, Story of the Year, Ginger, Bill Murray, Autumn Kings, and so many others, man. You can see the full lineup, get all the details on the Loudwire app, and you can get entered to win a trip to the festival. We're going to get you a pair of VIP tickets, man. We'll put you up in a hotel. We'll get you to Grand Rapids, all of that. All you got to do is enter to win. And if you want an even better shot at winning, because why the hell wouldn't you, put in tonight's code word. It will increase your chances of winning. Tonight's code word, enemy. E-N-E-M-Y, enemy. Drop

0: that in the app. Good luck. While you do that, I'm going to take a quick break. When I get back, Sam Carter from The Architects is back on the show with us.
1: You like to waste time at work.
2: If I wasn't so lazy, I'd punch you in the stomach.
1: Oh, yeah. That wasn't a question. That was a statement. Yeah. So open up the chat button on our app and send us a message. 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Ask us a question. Send us a picture. Whatever it takes to take your mind off your job.
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3: Another time, let me say it, a huge thank you to Sam Carter from The Architects for hanging with us tonight. And, you know, we're talking about you guys being such a huge band in the UK and, you know, being a big band in America.
4: Yeah, it's got to be, you know, and this is probably going to sound ignorant on some level, but, you know, just the idea, too, of, yeah, you being this massive band, this arena band in the UK, and then, you know, a big band in the States, but certainly a different level, right? And so...
5: That's a very polite way of putting it.
4: Listen, man. But so like,
5: I appreciate you saying it. Yeah,
4: 20
5: it's
4: years.
5: It's a different world. It's a different world.
4: It's a different world, man. And so 20 years into it, like that's got to kind of feel like, yeah.
5: I think is that was interesting about America is that actually when you get to the point where you're playing to like 3,000 or 4,000 people, you're touching those 2,000, 3,000, 4,000 a night. That feels really big for us because we've been touring in America for 16 years. You know, it's like, and at the start, it was like, no one's ever going to like our band. And then for 10 more years after that, it was like, no one's ever going to like our band. And now it feels like there is something actually happening out there. It feels like there is this energy out there. And like for me, I don't care whether there's, you know, 17, 18,000 or 3 or 4, whatever room we're playing to, I'm going to play to that room. And I think we're so tuned into the fact that it's fucking hard to make money right now. So if you're going to work and you're paying however much to come and see our band, I'm going to fucking put on a show because that's what you've paid me to do. You know, like I in good faith, I can't phone that in because I'm like, I respect the fact that you want to see us. So I'm not going to sit there and be like, oh, there's only 3,000 people. Like, what a dickhead. It's what a crazy thing to complain about. So, we're different levels in different places in the world, but I'm just grateful that we've got any level anywhere in the world after this amount of time. You know, a lot of bands aren't as fortunate as that. And I think, we're just stoked, you know, and if America ever gets to where the UK and Europe is, then holy shit. But if it doesn't and it just keeps doing the slow, gradual rise, then that's cool as well. Just means I've got to take care of myself so I can see it when it does get there.
3: Hell yeah, man. I love it. Sam Carter, thank you for being here. Thank you for celebrating everything going on with Architects right now. We will keep chatting. Coming up right now, it's Ice Nine Kills and Twisting the Knife. It's Loudwire Nights.
2: This

0: It's Loudwire Nights. We're hanging out with Sam Carter from The Architects and, you know, talking about being a huge band in the UK and you know, a growing band here in America. You had a bunch of shows scheduled here in America last year, and you're gearing up for that again this year. And, you know, you were open about how you enjoy touring America and all that. How did last year's tour go? I mean, I'm not talking about the live shows and you busting your ass on the stage. I'm talking about, like, hitting these towns and getting out and taking pictures.
1: Honestly,
0: and going to the record store or whatever.
1: I fucking loved it. I don't know if I'm allowed to swear. Sorry. I loved it.
0: You've already done it, so we're good.
1: it's part of being English. Sorry. I loved it. I loved it so much. It was honestly one of my favorite times that we've had over there. And I think we all got to experience it a bit more than before, just with a bit more of a mature heads and going around and finding good food and meeting people. And genuinely, I know a lot of people, especially over here and in Europe, kind of see America as this like scary place. And don't get me wrong, I'm not trying to belittle anything that is going on in that country, because there is scary shit going on there. But everyone that we meet, and every Uber driver or every person in a restaurant or bar or is so friendly and so nice and so like inquisitive about like why you're there, why you're like, but hang on a minute, that's not an accent from here. And yeah, we always just feel so welcome. So I really want to get that point across. I think I really want to say that, I mean, you know, especially in Texas, you know, Texas is really renowned for it, but California is special. Everywhere in America is special. They're all just so different. Each place is so different. But the root at it is people just being proud of where they come from and being proud of the American and proud of America. And we don't have that. So I think that's the big difference between English people and American, is we're just like, yeah, we live here, it's f***ing shit, sometimes it rains. And but like Americans are just like, this is where we live, we love it. Hope you enjoy this city, especially taxi drivers that are like, go to this place and go to this place and this is my favorite spot. You know, I think that's how you find out about the real America.
0: Yeah,
1: you know, rather than like guidebooks.
0: 100%, man. That's absolutely right. Sam Carter, thank you for being here. We'll keep chatting. We'll wrap things up before the end of this hour. Right now, it's Rush. It's Loudwire Nights.

0: Disturbed and Hey You. It's Loudwire Nights. My name is Chuck, and I am hanging with you until the clock strikes midnight, which is going to be a pretty good feeling tonight. Listen, I'm always bummed when the show is over, but on a Thursday night, when that clock hits midnight, that means it's Friday. And that feels pretty damn good, man. But we got to get through these next couple of hours together. So I'm going to take a quick break. When I get back, we are wrapping things up with tonight's special guest, Sam Carter from The Architects. He's up after this.
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3: One more time, let me just say a huge thank you to Sam Carter for hanging with us tonight as we dive into the world of the Architects, man. And, you know, talking about you touring the U.S. and just loving meeting people and them getting excited. They are excited for you to experience what they know and what they love. And so I love that you got that, man. So the tour is coming up, man. And of course, you know, still celebrating the sky, the earth, and all between. I'm curious, like, you've got so much momentum with this record still, but when do you allow yourself to start thinking about what's next?
4: Oh, we've started thinking about it straight off the bat. I think the good thing about Architects is it never stops. It's not like I can turn it off, unfortunately, for my own mental health. It's on. So our brains are constantly going. Me and Dan are working nonstop all the time, you know, about what we should do here and the idea for this. And I just think it's a really healthy way of doing it, rather than just being like, right, we're going to write for these 2 weeks and then we'll record. I think this way you get to live with stuff for a while. You get to really weed out what you think is great and what is just not that great after a while, you know. It's the luxury of writing. But yeah, we're always going, we're always trying to top what we do. So it's we're pretty brutal to ourselves, really. No breaks, and we're not very nice to ourselves, but hey, the outcome's good.
3: I was gonna say, that's to the benefit of the fan, man. So yeah, thank you.
4: The outcome's great, so it's all good.
3: Sam Carter, man, thank you so much for hanging with us tonight. Listeners,
4: thank
3: go on the tour
4: so
3: dates. Pick up the sky, the earth, and all between if you haven't yet at architectsofficial.com. We'll keep you posted here on Loudwire too. But Sam, you're welcome back anytime. Always
4: thank
3: a pleasure chopping it up
4: will
3: with
4: we
3: you.
4: Will we see you at any of the shows?
3: Oh, I'm sure you will, man. I'm sure you will.
4: Amazing. Well, come and say hey.
3: I will, brother. Thank you so much for your time,
4: man. Appreciate you, man. Thank you.
3: All right, let's keep it going. Here's the latest from Ryan Purds. This one is called Sour.

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0: 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The number here is 844-205-LOUD, 844-205-5683. Anything you need at all, man, just hit me up.
1: Hey, Chuck, I am such a fan of the show, man. I love listening every single night, and I love hearing all the music you play. But I got to ask, I really want to hear the new one.

0: from Shinedown. 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
1: Well, thank you for that. And yeah, I can definitely get this on for you, man. Off of Shinedown's new album, 8, coming out at the end of this month. 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

GNR. It's Loudwire Nights. They've got a few shows in Europe for the next several weeks, and then they're going to find their way back to the States starting in July. July 23rd, their first show back in the States kicks off in Raleigh, North Carolina, and they're playing here in the States through, I'm looking at the calendar, through mid-September. Their last show here is in Atlanta on September 19th. And they have got a cast of characters opening up all of these different shows. Every couple of shows, it's a different support act. And these support acts range from the Black Crows to Hailstorm to Public Enemy to Pierce the Veil to Mammoth. It's incredible, man. You can see the full schedule, all the cities, get all the ticket information, see all the openers, everything you need right there at loudwire.com. I'm going to take a quick break. When I get back, I've got the latest from Atreyu. That's next. 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

0: summer. Be a VIRP. That's a very important rockin' person. We want you to be at Upheaval Fest with Poppy. 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

0: 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Kids need to know the dangers and how to avoid them. And when it comes to pain medications, opioids, they need to know that they should never be taken without a prescription and never shared with friends or family. It's dangerous and illegal. So talk with your kids, because when you talk, they hear you.
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takes a part of me. Something lost and never seen.

It's Loudwire Nights, and right now, man, pull out the birthday cake, pull out the birthday presents, everything you need to celebrate Ian Astbury. He was born on this day in 1962 in England, and he will forever be known as the frontman, as a founding member of the Cult. Now, he has been part of so many other acts and has collaborated with so many artists, man, but he will forever be known as the voice of

0: Flatwire Nights, that is Foo Fighters and The Glass off of their album But Here We Are, which was the first album they released after Taylor Hawkins passed away, and it was dedicated to him, the entire album. But that song, man, the first time I heard it, and still when I hear it now, it kind of gives me chills. Just thinking about Dave Grohl, thinking about the band, singing the song, writing the song, recording the song, releasing the song, all in celebration, all in honor of Taylor Hawkins, man. And now Foo's, you know, they're doing what they're doing, man. They just released their new album, Your Favorite Toy. They're touring all over the country this year. But man, I know every step of the way, they've got Taylor in their hearts. We all do, man. We all do. I'm going to take a quick break. When I get back, I've got the latest from the Autumn Kings.
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6: When you're high, you feel different. 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

and so many others. All you got to do is open up the Loudwire app, tap that button that says Upheaval Fest, and get entered to win. And I already gave it out. I'm going to give it out again because I'm feeling generous right now. Tonight's code word is enemy, E-N-E-M-Y, enemy. Drop that in the app when you're entering to win, and that's going to get you even closer to winning this trip. You're going to go to Grand Rapids. You'll get a hotel room. We're going to get you a pair of VIP tickets into the festival. Simple as that. Right now, it's the latest from the Autumn Kings. This is Gone, Gone, Gone. It's Loudwire Nights.

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3: 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We're going to cover Master of Puppets. We're going to cover And Justice for All. We're going to kick things off with the album that started it all for them, man. Kill 'Em All. And this song

still play this song. They still play this song live, and when they do, the crowd goes absolutely nuts. So throw those horns up in the air as we celebrate Mighty Metallica with three songs back to back to back as we kick off Mission Metallica with Hit the Lights. 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

0: It's Loudwire Nights. That is Battery. And before that, Blackened. That's a hell of a 1-2 punch right there, man. That wraps up Mission Metallica tonight. Thank you so much for letting us celebrate Metallica. We do it every weeknight, man, at 10 o'clock. Three songs in a row, all for Metallica. 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It's just, let's play Metallica. And that's the best part of my job, man. I'm going to take a quick break. When I get back, I've got the latest from 3 Days Grace.
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1: Let the bodies hit the floor. Let the bodies hit the floor. Let the bodies hit the floor.

It's Loudwire Nights, and right now we got to throw our horns up in the air to celebrate the birthday of an incredible bassist, an incredible rock star, man, Mike Inez, born on this day in California in 1966. Now, you know Mike probably best for his work with Alice in Chains, who he has played with since 1993. But before he joined Alice in Chains, he was with Ozzy from 1989 to 1993. He's also worked with Heart and Black Label Society and Slash's Snake Pit and so many others, man. And he's just an incredible artist. And he is still an incredible artist to this day, man. Still rocking with Alice in Chains. He rocked with Ozzy last year at Back to the Beginning. And so tonight we wish Mike Inez a very happy birthday. It's Loudwire Nights.

0: It's Loud Our Nights. That is Volbeat and Demonic Depression off of their latest album, God of Angels Trust. And as of right now, man, they have a decent amount of shows on their calendar, but they're all in Europe, and a handful of them are some of those massive European festivals. Nothing here in the States yet, man, but as soon as that changes, you know we will let you know on the Loudwire app. Make sure you've got the app on your phone and you've got notifications turned on, because as soon as we get any indication that Volbeat's going to be here in America, we will we'll let you know. Coming up after this break, I've got the latest from Social Distortion.
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Friday nights. They're on the road right now with Dorothy and Godsmack, and they are playing shows well into September, man. They're covering a ton of ground here in the States. 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And while you're there, you can hear our interview with Sully Erna from Godsmack talking all about this tour. And he is excited for it, man. He is excited. And it is cool because you kind of think about the different generations of rock. I mean, STP, such a big part of that sound of the 90s. And then Godsmack coming in the later 90s. And then this, you know, developing this modern rock sound that we all know and love in the 2000s. And of course, Dorothy taking it to the next level, taking it to the future, man. And it's going to be a tour you don't want to miss, man. The Rise of Rock. 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

0: Zeppelin, it's Loudwire Nights. 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It's 844-844-205-LOUD, 844-205-5683. 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It's Thursday night, it's late, you can get your drunk dials in. And listen, if you need someone to confess something to, I'm here for it. I'm here for it, man. I'm here for you. Just be forewarned, if the confession is really good, I might share it with the Loudwire Nights family. I'm going to take a quick break. When I get back, I've got the latest from Bill Murray and A Day to Remember.
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0: Hardy and Jim Bob, it's Loudwire Nights. My name is Chuck. We are nearing the end of the show, which means Friday is right around the corner, which means the weekend is basically here, and I'm always here for that, man. I'm going to take a quick break. When I get back, I've got your nightcap ready to go, and we're going to be celebrating Aerosmith, but in a pretty fun way. I'll tell you more next.
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9: It was on this day in 1976 that Aerosmith released their fourth studio album, Rocks, which is a pretty incredible album, man. You think about the singles released from it, Last Child, Home Tonight, and of course, Back in the Saddle. But I thought for tonight, to celebrate Rocks, let's not play a song from this album from 1976. Let's play the 2025 version of Back in the Saddle with Aerosmith and Youngblood. They released this on their EP that came out last year, One More Time. And here we go, man. This is Aerosmith and Youngblood celebrating Rocks, celebrating Back in the Saddle. Cheers to you, man. I'll see you tomorrow night. It's Loudwire Nights.

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1: Welcome to the uprising. 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
3: Old Glory. The Bald Eagle. And trucks with super high lift kits. These are the things that make America the greatest country on earth. And now, Uncle Sam himself proclaims a new patriotic symbol we can all believe in. Ladies and gentlemen, we now present America's Morning Show, The Rock Show with Chrissy and Wes.

0: scratching that itch in your gray matter with a stick made of news. 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
2: What?
1: There used to be a real product named Humanol that was made out of liquid human fat.
2: Ooh.
1: It's no longer available, so Jelly Roll switched it out for ranch.
2: Gross. Ew. Wes. That is disgusting. Humanol.
1: Humanol on the salad. Yeah.
0: Great googly moogly. Here's more random shit.
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3: Didn't appreciate my last joke, did you?
0: Oh, God.
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0: ugh.
3: Alcatraz may be very escapable after authorities say a coyote actually swam the 2 miles to the island.
0: Wow.
3: The bad news is it still did not catch the roadrunner.
0: Oh, no. Wes.
3: It was a lot of swimming for that.
0: Yeah.
2: You just rode a hilarious horse to Laugh Town. 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

0: 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This is Good Thing, Bad Thing.
1: You know, we not only help people make important decisions with Good Thing, Bad Thing, mm-hmm. sometimes we give you little facts that change the way you live.
2: They change your life, really.
1: Again, a great example is we mentioned that lemons are one of the worst things to get into a restaurant because everybody handles them with their bare hands.
2: Yes, that was a good one. Oh, and how many seconds do you pee for?
1: Yeah.
2: 17?
1: I can't remember what it was.
2: See, we forgot that one. I shouldn't have mentioned that one.
1: Good job, Chrissy.
2: Sorry, man.
1: Way to give a bad example.
2: I'm pretty sure it's 17 seconds.
1: You think it is?
2: I think so.
1: All right, then. According to a new report, cell phones are able to capture such high-resolution images that it's possible your fingerprints could be extracted from them if you're, like, flashing a peace sign.
2: Yeah, I read about that, and that's really scary.
1: I know, and we just changed people's lives. There's some people who will never give a peace sign ever again.
2: I've never done it before because it's lame, but that was my reason.
1: Dude, taking a picture, a posed picture, is so awkward that lots of times you don't know what to do with your hands.
2: And the peace sign's not it, y'all.
1: Okay, well, let me give you another one. Thumbs up.
2: Thumbs up is not it either.
1: You don't want to give thumbs up.
2: Yeah, just put your hands in your pockets.
1: What about the rock and roll horns?
2: I do that one.
1: That's two fingerprints right there.
2: No, it's this way.
1: Oh, you can do it the other way.
2: I flip it around backwards, so I'm safe.
1: Okay, so
2: I'm safe.
1: Both.
2: Yep.
1: I do it both ways because I rock twice as hard.
2: Okay, whatever. Guys, jump on it. You can steal Wes's fingerprints.
3: Bad thing.
1: I get you a whole bunch of nothing.
2: That is really scary, though.
1: There was a 42% drop in visits to the U.S. from Canada last year. The Canadians aren't liking us.
2: Well, you know, can you blame them? Yeah, we've kind of been acting up over here.
1: Yeah, we have been acting a fool just a little bit right here.
2: I'd be doing the same.
1: You know, it's a bummer because, you know, there's a lot of Canadian people who come down here to work in the medical industry and things like that. So
2: yeah.
1: It kind of sucks that they're not coming down here to visit.
2: Yeah, not
1: good. I just got to go ahead and call that a bad thing.
2: Yeah, bad thing.
3: Bad thing.
1: You know, I'm ready for that marijuana to be legalized.
2: Oh, really?
1: Yeah. I do not partake.
2: Mm-hmm.
1: Now, in the old days, oh, man, I'd get down.
2: Did you?
1: Oh, boy, I'd get up and get down.
2: I imagine you were partying right here in this studio.
1: Mm-hmm. Well, by that time, I'd moved on to various powders.
2: Oh, yeah, okay. Sorry. You're in the other phase.
1: Let's not have this discussion.
2: So what about it?
1: You know, a lot of people are like me.
2: Yeah.
1: Well, and they were younger. You know, they decided whether it was for them or not. Mm-hmm. And they moved on to have, you know, productive lives.
2: Normal lives.
1: Yeah. Yep. Much more productive than what we're doing here.
2: Right.
1: But believe it or not, older adults are now the fastest growing group of enthusiasts in the U.S.
2: Good.
1: And they're turning to edibles for pain, sleep, and anxiety rather than going to the doctor. And this is how things get changed.
2: Exactly, because those are the people that go to vote.
1: There you go.
2: So, yay.
1: We'll call that a good thing.
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fellowship, and way too much talk about food in the mornings. It's The Rock Show with Chrissy and Wes. 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

0: When questions have to be answered, it's you to the rescue. 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
1: Our question today is, what's the oldest thing in your house? Now, I do believe I've got everybody beat.
2: You think?
1: I will wait till the end of this.
2: Okay.
1: Because I believe there is some neenering to be done.
2: Neenering?
1: Yeah, like neener, I win.
2: Oh,
1: there will be neenering in the future.
2: You gonna do some neenering.
1: Yeah, I think I got them beat.
2: Okay.
1: But in the meantime, we got some great answers. In fact, an avalanche of answers.
2: Yeah, tons.
1: From the Facebook.
2: Yep.
1: And we get started every day with the Rock Show Road Crew. Now, we record them on Sundays.
2: Yep.
1: And kind of prime the old pump is what we do.
2: Right.
1: We're priming the pump.
2: Thank you, Wes.
1: Chrissy doesn't like that.
2: I hate that term.
1: Especially when I make the arm motion.
2: Oh, gross.
1: That's the pump being primed.
2: Really cringing over here.
1: Here's their answer.
3: Steve and Kelly, what's the oldest thing in your house?
4: We have my wife's great-great-grandparents' wedding rings.
2: Wow.
3: Oh, wow. Those must be ancient. Are they like gold or diamonds? What are they?
4: They're gold, but they've got like stones in them.
3: Yeah. Oh.
4: Instead of like a diamond or anything like that, it's just like these really beautiful, I think there's some jade and there's some other little gems in there.
3: Oh. Man, but that story would be much cooler if the fingers were still in them.
2: Oh, come on. Wes.
3: Sorry. Listen, Ronnie, what's the oldest thing in your house?
5: I'd say it's any of my furniture. I love antiques, and I always keep it in the garage because I'm afraid I'm going to bring the spirits inside, so it stays in the garage for about a week.
3: Oh, there you go. You got to air the spirits out.
1: Yeah.
3: Stephanie, what's the oldest thing in your house?
6: I have a big porcelain elephant that belonged to my grandmother, and I, as a child, would get up on it and

0: act like I was riding it, but it's probably from the 40s. So ooh, it's pretty old.
1: That's cool. But it was big enough for a kid to sit on it.
0: Yeah.
1: Wow. Okay.
2: Wow.
1: Awesome. All right, Jeremy, what's the oldest thing in your house?
3: Probably a ghost from 1892. Okay. Still trapped in the walls.
2: Okay.
3: Right. Right. Escaping when the heater kicks on, you
2: thanks,
3: know.
2: Jeremy.
1: Okay. All right. Okay. Was your house built in 1892? No.
3: Probably.
1: I have a feeling that you are pulling our legs, sir. Ashley, what's the oldest thing in your house?
4: Besides the house itself being built in the 1970s, I found in my parents' attic and brought it over. A box that had all of our old VHS tapes, plus my old TV that I actually took to freshman year college that I actually saw the World Trade Center towers.
2: Whoa.
1: Wow. That's one of those old tube TVs. Wow. Yeah.
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0: The Rock Show presents One Man's Quest to Walk on the Sunny Side of the Street. This is Hashtag Blessed with J.J. Owl.
1: Oh, let's see how this is going. Oh. All right, here we go.
2: For 2026, I don't think I'm going to be thriving. I'm just hoping for surviving.
3: Yeah.
2: Hashtag blessed.
3: JJ, it's all of us.
0: This has been Hashtag Blessed with JJ Howell.

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1: It's Chrissy and Wes from The Rock Show. The question, what's the oldest thing in your house? And I still have everybody beat so far.
2: Really?
1: I do think it's very funny, though. One of our road crew thought something from the 70s was really, really old.
2: Yeah. I heard that.
1: You know?
2: Not that old.
1: Okay.
2: I can't wait to hear what your answer is. So.
1: Oh, man, I got a good one.
2: Okay, guys, here's some answers from our listeners. We're going to start with Morgan.
1: Mm-hmm.
2: She said that she's got an almost 200-year-old copy of Edgar Allan Poe, just a collection of poetry.
1: Okay.
2: Very cool.
1: All right, that's neat.
2: I love that. Dana said she still has her grandmother's kitchen table and hutch. And she also has her dad's old chest of drawers from high school.
1: Okay.
2: I also love how she called it a chest of drawers and not Chester drawers, because that's correct. Everyone, write that down. I taught you something today. J.C. Roberts, did I teach you something, Wes? Did you know that? You knew that, right?
1: Yes.
2: Okay, good. J.C. Roberts says the willow tree in her backyard is probably the oldest thing on their property.
1: Okay.
2: Chris Carlson said it's probably the milk in his fridge.
1: Oh, okay.
2: Gross, dude. Throw that shit out. Matt Heineman said he's got his great-great-grandfather's Bible from back when he was a preacher.
1: Mm.
2: That thing's probably haunted.
1: Yeah.
2: Brian said the oldest thing in his house is definitely his mother-in-law.
1: Okay.
2: Brian.
1: All right,
2: hopefully
1: Brian.
2: Your mother-in-law's not listening.
1: Well, I did hear she rocks.
2: You think so?
1: I heard that.
2: You think she likes The Rock Show?
1: She really likes when we play Rat.
2: Oh.
1: Yes. What I... Yeah.
2: Okay. Kimmy Ramone says she's got an iridescent bottle embossed with Thomas A. Edison battery oil, and it's from around 1920.
1: Okay, I still got her beat.
2: That's cool.
1: All right.
2: And one more. Jessica Mendoza said that her grandmother's refrigerator has outlived multiple new refrigerators and even outlived her grandma. So that's the oldest thing in their house.
1: Yeah.
2: That's wild.
1: That's definitely haunted, too.
0: This is The Rock Show.
1: Good morning to you. Thank you for being up early. Remember, you can always handle more than you think you can. You bet you can. On the way, more smoking pole.
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0: 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I'm just hungry. 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
1: All right, on the smoking poll today, it's tell us about your school field trip, and we forgot one very important story, which would be yours.
2: Oh, yeah, dude.
1: Now, what happened?
2: When I was in college, we took a trip to the wastewater treatment facility. It was riveting. Let me just tell you, it's the smelliest place that you'll ever go. It's smelly everywhere inside and outside of it.
1: Chrissy, that's where the duties go.
2: I know. Oh, I know all about the duties. Yeah. Okay, let me just tell you. It was just, this was bad.
1: Did you get to see the guy that uses the duty rake?
2: I saw things I never want to see again. But I also, while I was there, there was an employee there that walked over and gave me his phone number. And I was just like, remember thinking like, I'm so grossed out right now by everything around me that there's no way. And also, like, if I did go on a date with him, would he smell like the building he worked in? Because there's no way. There's no way. So, yeah, I got hit on at the wastewater treatment facility. That's great.
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1: On the way in the FOF, I think there's a tortilla conspiracy. We're going to dig into this.
0: 96.5, The Rock, San Angelo's Rock Station. This summer, be a VIRP. That's a very important rockin' person. We want you to be at Upheaval Fest with Poppy. 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

0: Good morning, Mother-Puppas. It's The Rock Show with Chrissy and Wes. Up there, on the horizon, lies a vast and empty place. It's The Rock Show's Field of Fucks, and it is barren.
1: It's National Give Someone a Cupcake Day.
2: Oh, that's a nice day.
1: I guess you're planning on doing that after the show? Give me my cupcake?
2: Where's my cupcake?
1: Oh? Huh?
2: Yeah, where's mine?
1: It's in the package that you are getting me.
2: Yeah.
1: Because okay. They come in multiple packs.
2: Yeah.
1: With a deal.
2: Because I'm buying a dozen.
1: Okay. Mm-hmm. I love the fact that people have realized that cupcakes are the far superior cake.
2: You think so?
1: Think about that. Oh, I know so.
2: Okay.
1: All right, and I'm going to prove it right now.
2: Okay.
1: Okay, you have a cake there.
2: Mm-hmm.
1: You slice off a piece of cake.
2: Mm-hmm.
1: It's delicious cake.
2: Yes.
1: You love that cake, and mm-hmm. you go, hey, this is better than a cupcake. And then that open part of the cake sits out there and gets stale, and your next piece of cake sucks.
2: The crusty piece.
1: Cupcakes hermetically seal the inside of the
2: It's true.
1: The cake.
2: They stay nice and soft.
1: So that they're always moister than an oyster.
2: Yep, you're not wrong.
1: And in recent history, everybody started really piling up that frosting on top.
2: Yes.
1: Instead of just giving it a schmear like they did in my mom's day.
2: Mm-hmm. I do like the icing. Yum.
1: It's pretty too, isn't it?
2: Delicious.
1: You know, I mean, you know, it's actually, even the icing is more attractive when you think about it.
2: Yeah, cupcakes are adorable.
1: They give it a little swirly,
2: mm-hmm.
1: and then on a cake, they just wipe it on.
2: They throw some sprinkles on there.
1: Yeah.
2: I like a cupcake.
1: Okay. Mother's Day's on Sunday. You got big plans?
2: I better come up with something, huh? I'll probably go visit Mom. I'll probably hang out for a little bit.
1: Now, you have roughly 17 siblings.
2: Oh, I know.
1: Can't you just
2: pawn it off on one of them?
1: Get lost in the crowd and say, yes. Oh, I was there. You just
2: Absolutely.
1: Didn't see me.
2: Yes. We don't need to talk about this too loud, though, because Mom's probably listening. I've probably done that the last couple years. Oh, I was there. I was in the back. Mm-hmm.
1: You know, I've done that to somebody before. I've called them after their birthday and said, well, what did you get? I get blah, blah, blah. I got this. I got that. I got that. What'd you like the most? Well, I got this thing, and I go, that's the one I got you.
2: Uh-huh, yeah.
1: I've done that.
2: Mm-hmm.
1: Scientists now say all life on Earth traces back to a single ancestor who lived 4.2 billion years ago, which is roughly 4.2 billion years before the things that took place in the Bible.
2: Right.
1: So I'm going to let you do with that mentally, however you want to process that.
2: Okay.
1: They call him Luca, as in the last universal common ancestor.
2: Interesting.
1: Well, I guess it would have to be a female. So thus the Luca.
2: Kind of the chicken and the egg thing.
1: But I was kind of hoping they'd go with Rashawn. You know, name him after my middle name.
2: Okay. Sorry to disappoint you.
1: I think it'd be great if we all had a common ancestor named Rashawn.
2: Yeah. Why not? Oh,
1: seriously.
2: Luca. All right.
1: And opening in theaters this weekend, Mortal Kombat 2.
2: Oh, nice.
1: That looks pretty good, actually. Mm-hmm. And The Sheep Detective.
2: Oh, I can't wait for The Sheep Detective.
1: Now, for those of you who don't know about The Sheep Detectives, it's about these sheep that are detectives.
2: Amazing.
1: It's not about two guys who are called Bill and Tom Sheep. It's about actual sheep.
2: Actual sheep.
1: Who are detectives. So, obviously, it's based on a true story. So, enjoy The Sheep Detective.
0: And so the voices echo across the desolate and unfertile plain, unheard but unto themselves. This has been The Rock Show's Field of Fucks. This is The Rock Show.
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1: A Chinese man has been sentenced in Kenya to 1 year in prison and fined about $7,700 after authorities caught him in Nairobi's airport with more than 2,200 ants.
2: What?
1: I bet those were hard to count.
2: Okay.
1: Including rare, high-value species.
2: What is a high-value ant?
1: I don't know, but listen, these things...

0: were stuffed into test tubes and bound for collectors overseas, highlighting a growing illegal trade where buyers in places like China, the U.S., and Europe will pay up to $100 per ant.
1: Okay.
0: Oh, my gosh. I don't even know what to say about this.
1: I can say that I've never snuck any animal past the guys up there other than a trouser snake.
0: Okay, thanks.
1: I'm just going to say that.
0: All right.
2: You just stepped into a big pile of news. Steamy. This has been the Rock Show's News Dump.
3: Da-da-da-da-da-dump.
2: It's like a clown car emptying out into your ears. 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
1: Each day, The Rock Show challenges two idiots to enter the ring of stupidity. But only one will leave with the title of The Dumbass of the Day.
2: A 33-year-old Florida woman named Nicole Schuler is accused of turning a Red Bull delivery into a full-throttle getaway after deputies say she stole a Red Bull box truck.
3: Oh, man, I just noticed it said the box truck. I was hoping it was one of them cars with the can on top.
2: That would have been a lot cooler.
3: Oh, yeah, exactly.
2: You'd be like, I know why they're going so fast.
3: All right, so she took off in a box truck.
2: Yep, it was during a delivery stop in Tampa. Authorities say the truck was left running at a gas station when Schuler just hopped in and took off down the interstate.
3: Okay.
2: Yeah, so deputies tracked the caffeine-powered caper from the air. As in, there was a plane or a helicopter?
3: That's what they call them.
2: A plane wouldn't work very well.
3: Right.
2: Anyway, a helicopter person was following them. It was all kinds of crazy stuff. She got grand theft. So, yeah, you can't just steal the Red Bull truck.
3: A helicopter person.
2: Yeah.
3: They trained for decades.
2: They were like, we're going to get you.
3: Yeah, that would be a helicopter pilot.
2: Yeah, whatever.
3: That's what it would be. I'm sorry, but it sounded like you were making up your story as you went along.
2: Well, you know, I was a little bit.
3: Okay, then.
2: I was a little bit.
3: Here you go. I got a McAllen woman.
2: It's hard to get used to that swoosh.
3: Why?
2: It trips me out. I forgot it was coming.
3: Trips you out?
2: Yeah, it scared me. Sorry.
3: You get distracted easy.
2: I do. That threw me way off.
3: Okay, then.
2: All right. Now I got you messed up.
3: This woman pretended to be a Walmart district manager for 5 months.
2: Whoa.
3: So she could give herself big discounts on things. And I'm talking big discounts.
2: What?
3: I looked some of these up. She discounted multiple 24-packs of Big Red and entered it as a regional hydration reimbursement.
2: Oh, my goodness.
3: A 65-inch TV. She rung it up as the Cowboys season replacement display.
2: What?
3: Huge, huge discount.
2: Oh, my gosh.
3: She even had a little name tag that said Assistant Vice President of Frozen Foods.
2: What?
3: So she's walking around in a blue vest with that tag on. And then Walmart says, we don't have one of those.
2: Oh, yeah, are you saying this is just a woman that came in off the street with a fancy outfit on and said, I'm the boss?
3: She just put on some Walmart clothes.
2: Oh, my gosh.
3: Made her own name tag.
2: Oh, she's brilliant.
3: Yeah.
2: Wow.
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They're pretty sure they have the riz. 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

0: 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It's three bad jokes for less than the price of one good one. This is random shit.
1: Beef prices have hit a record high, and a lot of Americans are now having a cow because they can't afford one.
2: Are you with the cow with this?
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3: Now, ordinarily, I would have made fun of you for a lot longer, but I don't feel like I'm going to top that.
1: Oh, really? Okay.
3: Yeah, no.
1: Great.
3: Not today.
1: Do your best.
3: Los Angeles has been named the worst city for mosquitoes.
1: Oh.
3: Not to be outdone, Dallas has been named the worst city for football.
1: Oh, West.
3: That time of year.
1: Oh. Yeah.
0: Random sh-
1: Archaeologists have found evidence of dentistry back 60,000 years in a cave in southern Siberia.
3: Wow.
1: Where they also found the first use of the phrase, "I'm sorry, your insurance doesn't cover that."
0: You just rode a hilarious horse to Laugh Town. This has been The Rock Show's Random Shit. 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
3: Coming up, it's going to be a windy and warm day. We'll take a look at what's happening locally and dig into a very special divorce settlement on Good Thing, Bad Thing.

Most banks have branches. We have roots. Because our roots run deep. Right here since 1963. And we're still here for the moments that matter. 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

Welcome to your Friday. Today is another chance to make something great happen. And if you're not in the mood for great, just keep moving forward. On the way, it's Good Thing, Bad Thing with a very special divorce settlement on The Rock Show.

0: The dullest morning show you've ever heard. It's The Rock Show with Chrissy and Wes. Why think for yourself when The Rock Show can do it for you? This is Good Thing, Bad Thing.
1: All right, Chrissy, if we could come to a decision on these things, we could save our listeners a lot of brain power that they could use for solving the world's bigger problems.
2: I'm ready to do it.
1: There you go. 33-year-old woman who got divorced asked for her ex's Netflix password in the settlement, and she got it.
2: Wow.
1: He asked to keep the account active, and he asked to keep her on the account.
2: Okay. I mean, that's so petty. It's very petty.

0: So you're actually not a big fan of this decision.
1: Well, I am a huge fan of using other people's Netflix.
0: Here's the weird thing that a lot of people aren't thinking about. For the rest of their lives, they're going to know what each other's watching.
1: That's another thing. Maybe she just wants to snoop on him and see what he's up to.
0: That part of it is really, really weird.
1: That is kind of creepy.
0: Yeah, I don't like that at all.
2: Bad thing.
1: Okay.
0: Says malls are now making a comeback thanks to today's teens, and malls want to ban teens.
1: Okay. Yeah, they're like, get them out of here. I really don't even blame them because, you know, your mom did just drop you off. You just went all willy-nilly. The mall became your babysitter.
0: Yeah.
1: You know, so.
0: It says mall owners say they want the kids to spend money, but many of them are just creating havoc.
1: Yeah.
0: Havoc creating mall teams.
1: Yeah, that's what we were doing for sure.
0: I don't think that that's anything new.
1: No, it's not.
0: So,
1: it's not going to happen, you know? They're not going to be able to ban them or anything. They're still going to run amok in there no matter what. That's just part of having a mall, you know? Get over it.
0: So, do we call it a good thing or a bad thing? I mean, if it causes the malls to survive.
1: Right.
0: So, yeah, I guess it's got to be a good thing.
1: Yeah.
2: Good thing.
0: You ever driven on a big city freeway?
1: Yes.
0: Like, how big?
1: I don't know. Big. I've driven all over the United States, so.
0: Have you ever driven on a California freeway?
1: No, I have not driven in California.
0: It's not as bad as you think.
1: Yeah.
0: You know, I mean, you're talking 4 or 6 lanes, something like that. Mm-hmm. And it's really not a big deal. It's just an expansion of what you deal with in your town.
1: Right.
0: You know, you may only have 2 lanes on each side of the highway or 3.
1: Mm-hmm.
0: Another 1 or 2 is not a big deal. Just adjust.
1: What about them?
0: Well, of course, they're running out of room, and there's a lot of people there, and you could go under them, you could tunnel, you could maybe go over them with bridges, or you could readjust what you got.
1: Mm-hmm.
0: So now they're exploring the idea of high-speed buses that could travel up to 140 miles an hour.
1: Whoa.
0: On the freeways using the existing lanes.
1: Is there a person driving them, or is it, you know, like, because...
0: It's a space alien, Chrissy.
1: Well, they're going 140, so right. I'm asking, is this some kind of, you know, like a tram system or an actual bus with a driver? I don't want anyone driving me 140 miles
0: Chrissy,
1: an hour at all.
0: I have your answer right here.
1: I know you said a bus, but I don't know if you really...
0: It's a monkey in a special hat.
1: I didn't know if you really meant a bus. Hell no, I'm saying this is no. I never want anyone driving me 140 miles an hour. If a robot kind of thing's doing it, that's one thing, but no.
0: It's a monkey with a very special hat.
1: Just shut up.
0: It's blue and has gold trim.
1: Shut
0: up. And it says driver on it.
1: I'm saying absolutely not to all of this.
0: The monkey's been trained.
1: Oh, stop it.
0: There's a lot of training that goes into driving a high-speed
1: monkey
0: driver.
1: No, this is a terrible, terrible idea. I am not letting anyone be in control of me at 140 miles an hour.
2: Bad thing.
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0: All right, on the smoking poll today, what's something you've done recently that could be described as goofy?
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1: Yes, it's the Christmas edition.
2: More Christmas jokes.
1: Yeah, it's a little rougher than even the regular ones.
2: Oh, no.
1: But I made a commitment, and I'm going to see it through.
2: All right, man.
1: Christmas jokes for the kids every Friday all the way through Christmas.
2: Oh, boy.
1: All right, then.
2: Mm-hmm.
1: You ready?
2: I'm so ready.
1: Why is your brow furrowed?
2: I can't
1: Don't
2: wait.
1: Don't furrow your brow
2: I
1: at me.
2: I love a good Christmas joke.
1: Your face is going to stick that way.
2: I don't even care anymore.
1: You don't want that.
2: I don't even care. Go ahead. Get it done.
1: Chrissy.
2: What?
1: Why did Rudolph flunk out of high school? Chrissy, I'm asking you, why did Rudolph, you know, he's a red-nosed reindeer.
2: Yeah.
1: Why did he flunk out of high school?
2: I don't know.
1: Because he went down in history.
2: Okay. Yeah, Wes. Stupid. Went down in
0: this
2: history.
0: Has been Great Moments in Dad Jokery.
1: Oh, my God.
2: Oh.
0: On The Rock Show.
2: Terrible.
0: It's the stuff you talk about at work. 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

0: 96.5, The Rock, San Angelo's rock station. When questions have to be answered, it's you to the rescue. This is The Rock Show's Smoking Poll.
1: Well, we all have our moments. Chrissy has more than usual.
2: That's not even true.
1: The question is what's something you've done recently that could be described as doofy?
2: Oh, yeah. I do some of that.
1: You do have a little bit of doofy going on.
2: I'm a bit doofy.
1: Yeah. I got a whole bunch of goofy going on.
2: I know.
1: All right, so here you go. Every Sunday, we get together with the Doofy Bunch, also known as the Rock Show Road Crew, and we get started with the questions with them. So here's what they had to say. Steve and Kelly, what's something you've done recently that could be described as doofy?
3: I don't know. Whatever the last thing I did, breathe, oh, okay. Walk.
2: All of it.
1: He is a bit like
4: Cousin that. Ronnie, what about you?
5: I would say just walking down the sidewalk this in Santa Fe.
4: Yeah.
5: Just didn't pick my feet up and just hit that little lip just a little bit, and I fell face forward. Didn't hit. I turned, luckily, but yeah, I fell.
4: Wow. I'm an imaginary. That's what imaginary you get for person. Shuffling in Santa Fe.
5: Yeah.
4: Stephanie, what's something you've done recently that could be described as doofy?
6: Putting my phone down and just walking away.

0: and not really remembering where I put my phone.
1: Oh, yeah. That's like every day.
2: Okay.
3: Jeremy, what about you?
4: Put sunglasses on the top of my head, get in the car, put another pair on my face. Wife goes, babe, you have a pair of sunglasses on the top of your head. Turn around, I look to her. And without missing a beat, open the console, pull out another pair of sunglasses.
2: Three pair.
0: Yeah.
4: I will always get the last laugh.
3: Yes, you got to own it.
2: Yeah.
3: And Ashley, what's something you've recently done that could be described as doofy?
5: I don't know if anybody in here has seen the movie Good Luck Chuck with Dane Cook.
6: Been a while,
5: I am Jessica Alba.
2: Okay.
5: Run into posts. I get my skirt caught in the door and it ripped off. That kind of stuff. That's me. I have so many bruises. If I showed you my legs, arms, I run into Yesterday, I hit my knee a metal thing and then I stubbed my toe.
3: Okay. Within
5: 30
3: a walking
5: seconds.
3: Disaster is what she is.
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1: It's Chrissy and Wes from The Rock Show on the smoking pole today. What's something you've done recently that could be described as doofy?

0: Now, that's dumb and goofy at the same time.
1: Yep, kind of like that.
0: Okay.
1: All right, here's some answers from Facebook. We're going to start with Bjorn. He said he flipped a light switch numerous times, even though he knew it was not attached to anything. He's like, why isn't this working?
0: Somewhere 10 miles away, a light is blinking off and on, and no one has any idea why.
1: Right. Macy said she spent 10 minutes before in a panic using her phone's flashlight to look for her phone.
0: Okay.
1: Yeah,
0: all right.
1: That's pretty bad.
0: Uh-huh.
1: Daniel said he forgot to pack socks and boxers in his gym bag, so he had to hit Walmart and take another shower before work. Guess he got a little smelly.
0: Where was he where he had to do all this is what I'm wondering.
1: No idea.
0: Okay.
1: Julie said she accidentally kicked her boyfriend's leg trying to hurry past him, and she broke her toe and her foot.
0: Oh, no.
1: That's pretty bad.
0: Wow.
1: Wow, Julie. Susie said she walked straight into a column at church, and she bounced off of it, hit the wall, and then hit the floor.
0: Okay, well, if you've ever wondered, that's exactly what Jesus would do.
1: Exactly. Uh-huh. And I didn't know we had church listeners.
0: Okay.
1: Look at that, Wes.
0: Wow, how did that happen?
1: I don't know. No idea.
0: Mistakes were made.
1: Susie, are you trying to get into heaven? Andrea said she asked her boss if he moved a picture that they were both searching for, but she'd actually moved it herself.
0: Okay.
1: And two more, one from Angela. She said she was looking for her glasses while, of course, they were on her face.
0: Mm-hmm.
1: And Robert admitted that he locked him and his wife outside of the house when they were trying to leave the other day.
0: Oh, no. Oops. I hate that.
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0: You truly are a pal for hanging out with us this morning. Hopefully you can stick for a bit. Heck, it's Friday. We've got more Smoking Pole coming up.

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1: It's Christy and Wes from The Rock Show on the Smoking Pole. What's something you've done recently that could be described as doofy? That's dumb and goofy. We actually had to explain that to somebody.
2: We did. We had to explain it.
1: That person
2: is doofy.
1: King Doofy.
2: All right, here's some more answers from Facebook. We're going to start with Travis.
1: Yeah.
2: He said he padded his pockets for 10 minutes looking for his keys while he was actively driving his truck.
1: Okay.
2: Yeah.
1: Travis.
2: That's a good one.
1: All right.
2: Ricky said that he put cereal into the fridge and milk in the pantry.
1: Oh, that's not a good thing.
2: Nope. Heather said she tried to type her password, like I'm assuming her PIN number or something, into the microwave timer. Bad.
1: That's classic.
2: That's
1: I love that answer. Wait, hold on here. Let me get the trumpet out for that one.
2: that's pretty bad.
1: Yeah, that's got to be the answer of the day.
2: Colt said he tried to open his front door with his truck key multiple times.
1: Okay.
2: Brandon said he spent 20 minutes fixing his television before he realized he was pointing his remote control backwards.
1: Oh, okay. I've done that.
2: Yeah. Kayla said she panicked because she thought she lost her debit card at the grocery store the other day, but she actually had it in her mouth while she was carrying groceries. a couple more. Ethan said he got into the shower wearing his glasses and he didn't realize until they fogged up.
1: Okay. All right.
2: Stupid. these last two are my favorite. This one from Rachel. She said she read a text 3 times and then still replied to the completely wrong person.
1: Oh.
2: I do that all the time.
1: Oh, yeah.
2: This one from Tyler is amazing.
1: Okay, I'll have the trumpet ready.
2: Are you ready for this? Yeah. He said he put his dirty clothes into the toilet instead of the hamper because he was half asleep. Into the toilet. How do you make that mistake?
1: Okay, we have a tie for the top answer today.
2: Oh, my gosh, Tyler.
1: Wow.
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to Friday. Not only are you horribly close to some weekend fun, next weekend is Memorial Day weekend. Man, the good times, they are a-rollin'. And that will continue with your random stuff next on The Rock Show.

0: 96.5, The Rock, San Angelo's rock station. It's three bad jokes for less than the price of one good one. This is random shit.
1: Beef prices have hit a record high, and a lot of Americans are now having a cow because they can't afford one.
0: Here's more randomer random shit.
2: Now, ordinarily, I would have made fun of you for a lot longer, but I don't feel like I'm going to top that.
1: Oh, really? Okay.
2: Yeah, no.
1: Great.
2: Not today.
1: Do your best.
2: Los Angeles has been named the worst city for mosquitoes.
1: Oh.
2: Not to be outdone, Dallas has been named the worst city for football. That time of year.
1: Oh.
2: Yeah.
0: Random sh-
1: Archaeologists have found evidence of dentistry back 60,000 years in a cave in southern Siberia.
2: Wow.
1: Where they also found the first use of the phrase, "I'm sorry, your insurance doesn't cover that."
0: You just rode a hilarious horse to Laugh Town. 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
1: A Chinese man has been sentenced in Kenya to 1 year in prison and fined about $7,700 after authorities caught him in Nairobi's airport with more than 2,200 ants.
2: What?
1: I bet those were hard to count.
2: Okay.
1: Including rare, high-value species.
2: What is a high-value ant?
1: I don't know, but listen, these things were stuffed into test tubes and bound for collectors overseas. Highlighting a growing illegal trade where buyers in places like China, the U.S., and Europe will pay up to $100 per ant.
2: Okay.
1: Oh, my gosh. I don't even know what to say about this.
2: I can say that I've never snuck any animal past the guys up there other than a trouser snake.
1: Okay, thanks.
2: I'm just going to say that.
1: All right.
0: You just stepped into a big pile of news. Steamy. This has been the Rock Show's News Dump. Da-da-da-da-da-dump. Friends, fellowship, and way too much talk about food in the mornings. It's the Rock Show with Chrissy and Wes.

0: 96.5, The Rock, San Angelo's rock station. 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
1: My story today comes out of Florida, where a 33-year-old woman named Nicole Schuler decided to steal a Red Bull box truck.
2: Okay.
1: Yep, apparently the truck was left sitting there running at a gas station, and she was like, I've always wanted a Red Bull box truck. So she jumped in that thing and headed down the interstate.
2: Okay.
1: That turned into a massive chase. There was even a helicopter above her and everything. Mm. That didn't slow her down, though. Multiple agencies had to join in on this chase. They finally caught her, and they noted that she was wearing Crocs.
2: Okay. So those are hard to drive in.
1: Well, if you didn't know, people wearing Crocs are bad people.
2: Right.
1: Yep.
2: That's absolutely true.
1: It is. It is true.
2: Okay.
1: Mm-hmm.
2: All right. From there, we head to McAllen, Texas. And I don't like my chances here because I think a lot of our listeners think this person's a genius.
1: I kind of think so.
2: This woman went into a Walmart. She's wearing the Walmart blue vest.
1: Mm-hmm.
2: We all know the blue vest.
1: Oh, yes.
2: It's a sign of authority.
1: Right.
2: Second only to a police uniform.
1: Okay.
2: That's how much those are respected.
1: That's a stretch.
2: She had a little name tag and everything. Said she was an assistant vice president of frozen foods. She kept going to work every day for 5 months.
1: Mm.
2: And she kept giving herself huge discounts on everything from fajita meat to 65-inch TVs.
1: Nice.
2: And we're talking huge, like 90% off and things like that.
1: Love it.
2: She wrote all these things off properly and everything. She wrote them as like community outreach, regional hydration reimbursement, things like that.
1: Mm-hmm.
2: Well, it turns out she didn't really work there.
1: Wow. That's...
2: She got away with this for 5 months.
1: It's so bold. It's because if you walk with authority, people think you know stuff, you know?
2: Well, you know, I mean, it is genius on one level.
1: It is.
2: Okay, I'm not saying go out and commit a crime. But she could have went to that one Walmart for maybe a week or two and then went to another Walmart and another. She could have got away with this for years.
1: You're right.
2: Yeah, so.
1: And the winner is... Yeah, I'm pretty sure everybody thinks your lady was a genius because I did win today.
2: Okay, then.
1: Hi.
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Oh, so good. 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I'm just hungry. 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

0: 96.5, The Rock, San Angelo's rock station. Up there, on the horizon, lies a vast and empty place. 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
1: Hello, Kristen.
2: What? What is that about?
1: I like that. That immediately puts you on your heels for some reason.
2: I'm like, what are you? Are you all right?
1: Yeah, it's very odd, isn't it?
2: It is.
1: There is a big event this weekend, and I'm wondering if it's even on your radar.
2: Probably not.
1: I think this is an FOF thing for you, but maybe not so much for other people. That would be the big MMA fight between Ronda Rousey and Gina Carano.
2: I actually did have Netflix set a reminder for that, so I'm going to watch it. It's going to be live on Netflix.
1: That is somewhat surprising to me, but I do think that this is one of those events that transcends normal interest levels.
2: Right.
1: You know what I mean?
2: Normally, I would not watch it
1: all. You wouldn't turn on a regular MMA fight card.
2: No, but I've watched a couple of Ronda Rousey fights, so I thought I might watch this one.
1: Are you picking anybody?
2: I'm going for Ronda.
1: I'm going for Ronda, too.
2: Going for Ronda.
1: Here's how I break it apart. And again, do not place wagers based on our opinions.
2: Please don't.
1: Because they are not opinions. They are not expert knowledge.
2: Not at all.
1: Okay? As a matter of fact, I can tell you that 86% experts give Ronda an 86% chance of winning. Okay. I will tell you that.
2: That's pretty good.
1: Okay? Past that point, there's no expertise here. Here's what I know of the situation. Ronda Rousey is what you call a grappler. She tends to specialize in the wrestling part of the whole thing.
2: Mm-hmm.
1: Gina Carano is what you call a striker. She tends to specialize in punching people in the head.
2: Right, yeah.
1: And doing that.
2: Ouch.
1: Okay. The other part of this is that Gina is about 4 or 5 years older than Ronda.
2: Okay.
1: I
2: don't think that's going to matter much.
1: I think it does once you get past your 40s and stuff.
2: I don't know.
1: Just wait. You're only 47 now.
2: I am not 47.
1: Okay.
2: Stop it.
1: 46.
2: I'm 36. Stop.
1: All right, then. I'm sorry.
2: Whatever. People probably believe you.
1: You're hiding gray hairs,
2: I am not. I'm not. Dude, do you know how many you've given me? You alone. Given me these gray hairs.
1: There you go.
2: I don't even hide them. I wear them with pride.
1: I think I've proven my point.
2: God. Noxious.
1: Crone.
2: God, you're... Stop it. Come on. I'm trying to have a happy Friday. Meanie.
1: Team Rousey for me.
2: Yep.
1: But that's really all I know about the whole situation is I think you got somebody who is... younger and, let me just say, more true to the sport.
2: Yeah.
1: More well-rounded.
2: I really don't know. I just know there was a massive fuss about her before, and I jumped on the Ronda train then, so I'm still on it.
1: Okay, then.
2: Yep.
1: All right, we'll see how that goes. All right, let's get to some other things right here. Psychologists say that it's probably healthy for men to spend extra time on the toilet because they're using the bathroom as a safe zone.
2: Now, this sounds like it was written by a man, you know?
1: Well, it says that the bathroom has become a safe zone. And I'm like,
2: safe zone.
1: Not the bathrooms up here. There are men here that have festering stomach cancer
2: Wes,
1: in our bathroom.
2: He came to me yesterday and goes, I'll give you $5 to go in the men's restroom. I said, no, dude. Whatever happened in there, there's not enough money in the world, man. No.
1: I don't know what they're eating here. And I understand restrooms are not supposed to smell good.
2: Oh, boy.
1: Well, I mean, we make an effort to make them smell good, but they are extra special, nervous salesman stomach kind of things happening here.
2: Did you see the stain on the floor
1: in
2: the hallway?
1: I know.
2: Oh, this morning when I got here, I thought someone did not make it to the bathroom.
1: We feel like somebody may have had an accident on our carpet.
2: It looked like poo just fell out of their pant leg.
1: Yeah, just shook it loose.
2: Oh, no.
1: It's terrible.
2: Yeah. Oh, no.
1: Dude, I'm going to put this out.

0: out there. We know that there is a lot of shrinkflation out there. Now, that's when somebody doesn't want to raise prices or only wants to raise them a little bit, so they give you less.
1: I thought you were talking about shrinkage when the guy gets in the water, and I thought that's where we were going. Shrinkflation.
0: What, are you all horned up for the weekend?
1: No, not at all. You just sound like something you were going to talk about.
0: No.
1: Okay.
0: No.
1: Shrinkflation, different subject. Sorry. Okay. Let me get back on track. Then. Okay.
0: Every once in a while, I like to make myself a nice little sausage wrap.
1: Okay.
0: You know, and I quite frequently will just buy one of them big link sausages.
1: Uh-huh.
0: And bring like 3 tortillas to work.
1: Yes.
0: And I will wrap it up and I will have a nice sausage for lunch.
1: It's true.
0: First, I like to take the sausage and rub it all over my lips.
1: Okay.
0: And gently lick it up and down the side.
1: That's why I thought you might
0: flavor.
1: Be. Okay. Yeah.
0: Okay.
1: All right.
0: Now, here's the point. I know I distracted some of you, and you're welcome. Here's the point. I could swear that I used to have to fold the edges of my tortilla to get it in my Ziploc bag.
1: Mm.
0: And I've got some evidence for you of this morning's tortilla.
1: Yeah.
0: It fits cleanly.
1: Yeah, it looks
0: inside
1: like
0: that Ziploc bag. Show everybody on the live stream.
1: But did you get a different kind? Because those look like smaller tortillas. I think you just accidentally got the small ones.
0: Well,
1: it does fit in a Ziploc, and it's a small
0: and
1: tortilla.
0: And I usually have to fold it like this, you know, and to get it through the mouth of the bag.
1: Oh, you think Big Tortilla is shorting us right now?
0: Yeah, and also, to wrap this up, I don't understand why there aren't more moderate or medium sizes of tortillas for something that sells that many. For tortillas, you can basically get 3 sizes.
1: Yeah.
0: A mini, small, and baby diaper.
1: Yeah.
0: There needs to be a more medium size in there.
1: Oh, Wes.
0: I'm going to reach out to the tortilla people.
1: Okay.
2: And so the voices echo across the desolate and unfertile plain, unheard but unto themselves. This has been the Rock Show's Field of Fucks. 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Then immediately correct society by jumping into the smoking pole, where opinions are loud, proud, and rarely correct. Chrissy and Wes would also like to remind you to spay and neuter your pets. Hug the good ones, side-eye the bad ones, and maybe question your own decisions along the way. 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That is all, Mother Puppas.
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0: Day in American Idiot. 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Usually around this time of year, I put on my flip-flops. I actually just got a brand new pair of flip-flops just last week. And they usually don't come off till right around October. Yeah. And it kind of made me upset, too, because I just found this video, viral TikTok going around, where there's this lady crying and begging men to stop wearing flip-flops because she says, simply, it's gross. And the comments in the video are even better. Two people are just roasting dudes. They're roasting guys with their toe hair, their flip-flops with jeans. One woman said her husband wears orthopedic flip-flops, which I'm getting that age. I might have to get some orthopedic flip-flops. But firstly, I think people should just wear whatever they want. And also, there is something kind of unsettling about hearing a grown man do that whole slap-flap thing through the grocery store. Sounds like a horse walking through a flooded basement or something, especially at airports. I have a hard time sneaking up on people here at the radio station with my flip-flops on. Just flip-flop, flip-flop, flip-flop, flip-flop. But, yeah. Craziest part, though, the video had like 28 million views, which is even more upsetting for me. It just proves, once again, the internet's going to absolutely ignore whatever world event's going on and then unite over something dumb like flip-flops and feet. Either way, I'm not hating. And for all my fellow flip-floppers, solidarity, my friends. All right, we got Weezer coming up. I got Aerosmith on the way. Plus, we're going to hear the new one from Papa Roach. Don't go anywhere.
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Things are going down in Grand Rapids, Michigan this summer as we have the Upheaval Festival going on with your chance of winning that flyaway coming up here shortly after 2 o'clock this afternoon. Got one of the headliners for this year's Upheaval Fest, Papa Roach, with their new song. 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

0: to the uprising. 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

legendary bassist from Anthrax, Frank Bello. He is on the show tonight, diving into the song, talking about what it was like to be part of Back to the Beginning last year and how that led to him winning a Grammy Award. All of that and more with Frank Bello tonight on this Friday night. Don't be late. Loudwire Night starts at 7 o'clock. 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

We got another exciting episode of Dig This coming up as technology officially reached the point where your spoon can now silence your phone. I got the details on the way in 8 minutes. First, it's Disturbed.

taking a ride on the wild side. It's the Motley Crew on this Friday morning, as it is time now for another exciting episode of Dig This, where I got something I know you can dig, man. A company just created a high-tech spoon that automatically puts your phone on silent mode while you eat ice cream. No, seriously, it's an actual invention. It's called the Silent a la Mode Spoon. You get it? Silent a la mode. Apparently, all you do is just tap this spoon against your phone and it'll automatically activate Do Not Disturb.

0: while you eat, which kind of feels like a incredibly advanced solution to a problem that most normal people solve by just, I don't know, ignoring the phone. The spoon goes on sale today for $5. And here's the catch. It's not dishwasher safe. You know, it's got all that technology inside of it. And imagine explaining to somebody from 1985 in the future we'd have electronic spoons for emotional support ice cream sessions. That's what it sounds like to me. And honestly, I feel like they missed a huge opportunity here. Like, forget silencing notifications. I want you to make a spoon that automatically mutes your microphone during phone calls so nobody hears you chewing like a raccoon inside a trash can. Now that's innovation, all right? There you go. Let's dig this. It's like a Breaking Ben coming up. Plus, Lenny Kravitz on the way. Don't go anywhere.
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5: 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And that's your Concho Minute, looking at all of what's going on in the Concho Valley.

0: 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And that's your Concho Minute, looking at all of what's going on in the Concho Valley.
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1: 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I'm looking.

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Got some fine dining music coming your way, plus your dumb dumb of the day coming up. Right now, though, we got new music, hot fresh out of the oven, new rock from Sleep Theory. 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

It's new music from Volbeat and Demonic Depression. And hear me out. Whenever I get depressed, I usually like to eat comfort food like mac and cheese. So if you have a demonic depression, what if, and hear me out, what if you boiled your mac and cheese noodles in holy water? 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I'd like to think so. Here's AC/DC.

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Boy, do I got a doozy for you today for your dumb dumb of the day. Coming up, somehow today's dumb dumb involves the Easter Bunny going 120 mile an hour in a crotch rocket. Full story on the way in 8 minutes. First, it's the Prince of Darkness.

alarm clock one, and now you're at work. It's okay. 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

0: It's Return to Dust and Bored on this Friday afternoon. And if you're bored, well, then gather around because I got a fun story to share with you today. Yeah, it's time for your dum-dum of the day. Stupid dummies doing stupid stuff. Today's dum-dum, we're going to Florida, as we normally do, where this guy led police on a 120-mile-an-hour motorcycle chase, all while dressed up like the Easter Bunny. And no, we're not talking about just bunny ears or some costume that he ordered from, you know, an online store. But this guy was wearing a giant bunny helmet, had the huge plush ears on it, had the giant cartoon eyes, even had the little cute pink bunny nose. And he was ripping through traffic at 120 mile an hour like he's Batman. Like, imagine getting passed on the interstate from what looks like a rejected mascot from a gas station Easter event. The police say the guy eventually got arrested, and now he's facing reckless driving charges, felony fleeing charges, and weapons charges. And honestly, though, if you're going to run for the cops dressed like the Easter Bunny, you almost have to fully commit to the character. I'm thinking he'd like start throwing like plastic eggs at the cop cars, or maybe peeps or something on the ground like you're on Mario Kart. That would be good. I would love to see that. Landing this guy in the top spot as our dum-dum of the day with more of the lunch hour coming up. Don't go anywhere.
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Soundgarden fell on Black Days, all part of the lunch hour. And coming up in just a few days, well, more than a few days, actually, coming up around July 17th is when Tim Montana is planning on releasing his new album, The Whole State of Tim Montana. And here's the first track off the upcoming new album. This is new music from Tim Montana, the new song called Break Me Down.

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Don't be a loser when you can be a winner. Got your chance to score in that flyaway to the Upheaval Fest coming up in less than an hour. Stand by for your next code word coming up shortly after 2 o'clock. Also, I got your facts of the day coming your way. We'll learn why ostriches are weirdly attracted to humans, the proper plural for barista, and the real bizarre connection between Jimi Hendrix and Joe Pesci. Got some learning to do coming up in about 7 minutes. First, it's Guns N' Roses with Nothin'.

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0: It's Twisted Sister on this Friday afternoon. As it is time now to do some learning, it is time for your facts of the day. Random information your brain absolutely did not ask for, but hey, guess what? You're getting it anyways, okay? Like this one right here. Male ostriches on farms sometimes have a more of attraction to human beings than they do to actual female ostriches. Yeah, which means somewhere out there is a farmer being aggressively flirted with by a 6-foot-tall bird. The proper plural for barista is technically baristi. So if you see a bunch of people behind the counter there at Starbucks, you can just say it's a bunch of baristi. Yeah, and if you actually say that out loud, people are probably going to throw a scone at you. Jimi Hendrix and Joe Pesci both played guitar in the same band back in the 1960s. Not at the same time, but they played in the same band, which sounds pretty cool. If you think about it, there's an alternate universe out there where Joe Pesci, you know, is playing a guitar solo while rehearsing the lines to Goodfellas. You know, what am I, clown to you? What am I, funny to you? Am I here to make you laugh? England can actually denight people if they commit serious crimes. Imagine getting a letter in the mail saying, congratulations, you're no longer Sir George because you stole catalytic converters. No longer allowed in the House of Lords. And finally, only 15 vice presidents have gone on become the president. The rest basically spent years standing around like a backup quarterback of democracy with, you know, Secret Service all the time. So there you go. Your facts of the day. Feeding your brain. As I got Green Day coming up, plus a heaping helping of corn. And we're less than an hour away from your next chance of winning that upheaval flyaway. Don't go anywhere.
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0: anywhere. Ooh, but mom has just nailed the perfect car seat buckle for the toddler. And now the eldest daughter, who looks to be about 9 or 10, has secured herself in the booster seat. 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

I came across an interview with Monkey from Korn, and according to Monkey, Korn currently has 40 songs in the bank. They got 40 songs ready to go for whatever they plan on doing with that. So hopefully they put out a new album here soon. Let's keep it going now with the crew. It's Home Sweet Home.

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You and a friend could be rolling VIP to this year's Upheaval Festival with your next Upheaval Flyaway code word coming up here shortly after 2 o'clock. But right now, we got new music from Evanescence. This is the new one called Who Will You Follow?

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0: 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All of that and more with Frank Bello tonight on this Friday night. Don't be late. Loudwire Night starts at 7 o'clock. I'll see you soon.
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really threw the book at Ricky, didn't they? It's 18 in life. I wonder what kind of jail time this lady's going to get. You need a lot of extra energy for this. A woman is in custody after deputies say she stole a Red Bull box truck in Tampa and then led cops on a multi-county pursuit. The best part, too, is the police noted that the lady was wearing Crocs, because that's just what you got to wear in Florida if you're going to steal the Red Bull truck. Let's keep it going now with Godsmack.

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afternoon to you. I'm Maggie Meadows. Are you at work right now? Do you work with a lot of people? Funny thing about people, well, we're gross, right? It is what it is. Coming up, I'm going to tell you about some universally gross workplace things. Coworkers included. More on that in two songs. It's Nine Inch Nails with As Alive As You Need Me To Be.

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0: Okay, I'm not saying that every workplace is dirty and disgusting, but there are some pretty gross things that you can find in the workplace. Some universally gross things include mystery food in the fridge. Yeah, it's like, whose is this? Take it home. If I open the fridge here at work and something's been in there for over a week, I don't even care what kind of Tupperware it's in. It's going in the trash. Don't even get me started on the microwave here. I guess I'm really basing this on this building, but really this is universal stuff. But yeah, typically microwaves at work, gross. And if you think yours isn't, go into your break room and open up your microwave and look at the top of it. I'm telling you, it's going to be gross. What about like hair in the sinks? Oh God, it's so gross. Coughing openly in the workplace. Many people guilty of that here. Maybe in your workplace as well. And this is the topper. When I saw this on the list, I was like, yes, someone clipping their nails at work. And if you're like, who would do that? Trust me, I worked with a guy. His name was Jay. And he would do it, I swear, every Friday like clockwork. And the sound of that nail clipper, so gross.
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waiting for you at work. 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
3: 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All of that and more with Frank Bello tonight on this Friday night. Don't be late. Loudwire Night starts at 7 o'clock. I'll see you soon.

Greta Van Fleet with Highway Tune. And earlier this month, fans of the band thought that they were calling it quits. The band posted a cryptic montage video with the message, "Thanks for the wild ride." A few days later, they shared a studio clip teasing an unreleased song and captioning that teaser with, "We're back, baby." It's 3 Days Grace with Don't Want to Go Home Tonight.

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The National Weather Service has issued severe thunderstorm watch number 204, effective until 10 p.m. Central Daylight Time. This watch includes the following counties in Texas, Irion, and Sterling. Remember, a severe thunderstorm watch means the conditions are favorable for the development of severe weather, including large hail and damaging winds, in and close to the watch area. While severe weather may not be imminent, persons should remain alert for rapidly changing weather conditions and listen for later statements and possible warnings. 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

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Eddie. And everything else that rocks, even if they aren't named Eddie. 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

0: The Black Crowes with Profane Prophecy. I have mentioned on the show that the only time I travel is for concerts. Not really into flying, first of all, and I don't need like resorts and beaches. I just need music, and I will be traveling to Ohio. Look out in June to see the Black Crowes.
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right, guys, stay close. Coming up in two songs, I will tell you what women are begging men to stop wearing. 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

0: Blink 182 with One More Time. I'm Maggie Meadows. Are you wearing flip-flops? Well, first of all, are you a man in flip-flops? Second of all, get rid of the flip-flops. It's a thing. Women are begging men to stop wearing flip-flops. A super hot girl even posted a TikTok crying about men wearing flip-flops.
1: Can men please stop wearing flip-flops? 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
0: Oh my God, this video has over 30 million views. And all of the comments, primarily from women, and they pretty much agree with her. Not a fan of flip-flops. It's not necessarily seeing the feet. It's the sound that the flip-flop makes that drives me nuts. Actually, there's a guy here at the station that wears flip-flops, and I need to go tell him right now to stop.
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0: 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West Texas, this Bud's for you.
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How did I miss that Wednesday was World Cocktail Day? I mean, I'm sure I celebrated. I was drinking a cocktail on Wednesday. I'm positive. And the most popular cocktail in the world? Let's hear it for the margarita. Yeah, cheers to that.

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All right, here we go. It's time. Another upheaval code word for you. 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

0: I do not typically go to movie theaters because, well, I am a crazy person and I feel like really claustrophobic in movie theaters. But I will make an exception for this. Did you hear that Ghost will debut a concert film in IMAX theaters in August? It was recently announced, and the footage was captured from like two shows in Mexico City, and the concert film will be in theaters in August. I cannot wait.
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Most of us follow our favorite bands on social media, and a lot of those band members are really great at posting content. One in particular, Duff McKagan of Guns N' Roses. He really takes fans like behind the scenes of tour life. He just does a lot of videos just saying hey and checking in. He'll answer a lot of fan questions. If you're not following Duff McKagan, start following him. He's awesome.

0: 96.5, The Rock, San Angelo's rock station. This summer, be a VIRP. 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

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If you haven't checked it out, do it. Do it. It's so good. It's Sleep Theory with Words Are Worthless.

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Music on the way from a band whose early years inspired a movie that will be in theaters this summer. More on that in two songs.

0: start with Dilemma. I'm Maggie Meadows. This summer, Nimrods will be in theaters. It's a coming-of-age road comedy inspired by the early struggles of Green Day. The premise follows three teenagers who travel to Los Angeles, believing their band has been booked to open for Green Day on New Year's Eve. But wait. They have been misled, and Nimrods will be in theaters on August 14th.
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1: 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Bill Murray, Story of the Year, and so many more. 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
5: 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Now, let's get a read on the inside of your car. It is hot. You've only been parked a short time and it's already 99 degrees in there. Let's not leave children in the back seat while running errands. It only takes a few minutes for their body temperatures to rise, and that could be fatal.
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0: Really?
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0: last year and how that led to him winning a Grammy Award. All of that and more with Frank Bello tonight on this Friday night. Don't be late. Loudwire night starts at 7 o'clock. I'll see you soon.
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Tonight on Loudwire Nights, Chuck Armstrong welcomes Frank Bello from Anthrax. And tonight at 8, Chuck will have another upheaval code word for you, another opportunity to score a VIP trip to Grand Rapids, Michigan this summer for the Upheaval Festival. It's The Warning with Kerosene.

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1: Well, we are halfway through the month, which is kind of crazy to me, but whatever, man. I've said it before, my little brain just cannot comprehend the passage of time. Like, I understand how time works. I get it. The sun rises, the sun sets, another day is born, all of that. I understand how time works. I just can't wrap my head around how fast time is moving. Halfway done with May? We're just a couple of weeks away from the new Shinedown album? Come on, man. I can't handle that. But I have to handle it. We have to handle it. And we have to get through it together, right? And tonight, we've got a lot of help helping us get through all of this together, helping us celebrate the end of the week, helping us get ready for the weekend, helping us celebrate some brand new music. Frank Bello, the legendary bassist from Anthrax, he is our very special guest tonight as we celebrate brand new music from Anthrax. I've got a few other things in store tonight too, like a new code word for the VIP trip to the Upheaval Festival, and we'll hear the new song from Five Finger Death Punch that just came out today. So let's